Their brand new album, This Mirror Weighs a Ton, going to be dropping August 28th. Looking forward to hearing the whole thing. That is Interpol with See Out Loud, brand new music. Welcome into the 7 o'clock hour. It's Thursday night here in Kansas City. And on the way, we are going to hear from Goose, also Portugal the Man, and LCD Sound System. Right now, it's Death Cab with Riptides on the Bridge.

90.9 The Bridge with Kneecaps, Smugglers and Scholars. Before that, Morrissey. Coming up still, music from Jose Gonzalez. It's a pretty new one. Just a gorgeous new single called A Perfect Storm. Also Jack White. And then as we work our way into the 8 o'clock

0: I'm Bobby Carter. Next time on Tiny Desk Radio. Romance from R&B star Joe. Afrobeats from Nigerian singer-songwriter Tems. Plus, the legendary Charlie Wilson. A celebration of Black Music Month. That's next time on Tiny Desk Radio from NPR Music.
1: 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If I-

Welcome into the 9 o'clock hour, Father John Misty with the payoff. I hope you're having a good night. Happy Thursday to you. Coming up, we are going to hear a classic from Hum. Also, Tao, formerly of Tao and the Get Down, Stay Down, has a brand new track out. If you haven't heard that one yet, it's a track called Fossils. Going to play that this hour. Some girl group on the way as well. Right now, Alabama Shakes with American Dream on the bridge.

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Taoist monks had good intention playing doctor with what God's got. 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

No rock and roll, unless your name's Brewster, cause Brewster's a punk. Three. Parents let go, cause it's magic in the air. Criticizing rap, shows you're out of order. Stop looking, listen to the phrase and Fred Astaire's, and don't get offended while Mace Dosey does your daughter. A tri-camera roll system is now set. Fly around the store under Daisy Productions. It stands for the inner sound, y'all, in your Quebec. That the action's not a trick, but

Matthews Band Live. So much to say, so much to say. The Dave Matthews Band, June 24th at Morton Amphitheater, in support of The Bridge.

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So much to say, so much to say. 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

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The Dave Matthews Band Live. 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

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Leave the meter running. It's rush hour, so take the streets if you want them. Just outrun the demons, could you? He said.

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1: You want to do this? Okay. 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So y'all be nice about it. All right. Sisters, how y'all feel? Brothers, y'all all right? All right. 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